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0: With news update broadcast on FM radio from Quy Nhơn. 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
1: Good evening, everyone. You're listening to Yalai News. The Phu-Dong intersection upgrade project has a total investment of more than 143 billion VND from the provincial budget. Under the design, the existing intersection will be upgraded into an at-grade roundabout with a central island of 40 meters in radius and four triangular islands to channel and regulate traffic. The project covers more than 1.29 kilometers, connecting Lê Duẩn, Nguyễn Tất Thành, Hùng Vương and Trường Chinh Streets. Construction units have basically completed several drainage works and are focusing on the road base, pedestrian bridge repairs, curbs and sidewalks. The project is behind schedule due to prolonged rain over the past 2 months. The investor will ask contractors to increase manpower and equipment and work additional shifts when weather conditions permit. The investor and contractor aim to complete the project by the end of 2026, ahead of the original schedule. Once operational, the project will improve urban transport infrastructure, reduce congestion, enhance traffic safety, and create a new look for a key gateway area of Lê Duẩn.
2: The second component of the Quy Nhơn Pleiku Expressway runs 19.5 kilometers through Đắk Bơ commune. According to a local report, the commune has so far approved 18 compensation plans covering 12.56 kilometers, with total compensation exceeding 108.65 billion VND. Payments has been made under 15 plans to 122 households, totaling 75.85 billion VND, while compensation plans for the remaining area are being finalized. By the end of August, the Đắk Bơ commune had handed over 5.5 kilometers of clear land to construction contractors. The commune is now reviewing and addressing outstanding issues to ensure the remaining site clearance is handed over on schedule set by the province.
1: Following the restructuring of villages and residences,

0: Financial groups, Yalai Province is reviewing, classifying and effectively using its cultural and community centers to prevent waste of public facilities and assets. The province currently has about 2,812 cultural and community centers. Of these, 1,400 will continue serving as many community facilities for newly reorganized villages and residential groups, while the remaining 1,412 will serve residential cluster or other public purposes. For deteriorated, unsafe or unused facilities, commune level authorities will assess their condition and propose suitable measures, including repair, renovation, repurposing, relocation, demolition, or asset disposal in accordance with regulations. The review and effective use of these facilities will help maximize the value of public assets, meet community needs, and prevent facilities from being left vacant or wasted under restructuring of villages and residential groups.
1: Mr. Cao Thanh Thương, Director of the Provincial Department of Agriculture and Environment, said Yalai is accelerating the review and development of growing area code databases for durian and coffee, two of the province's high-value export crops. The province aims to complete durian growing area codes within 30 days from September the 5th to October the 5th, covering more than 9,000 hectares. For coffee, the review and completion of growing area codes will be carried out over 90 days from September the 5th to December the 5th, 2026. Growing area codes for coffee and durian serve as a mandatory technical passport, ensuring traceability, meeting stringent requirements of official export markets, and restructuring the agricultural sector towards sustainable development.
0: Developing log timber forests, creating carbon sinks, and effectively utilizing forest ecosystem values are key priorities for Yalai's forestry economy from 2026 to 2030. The province will promote log timber plantations linked to forest certification to supply the wood processing industry and forestry market, while developing high-quality forest seedlings through tissue culture, with priority given to log timber species. Beyond timber, Yalai will develop non-timber forest products, ecotourism, forest resorts, and recreation, while gradually participating in domestic and international carbon markets. By 2030, the province aims to plant about 125,000 hectares of concentrated and scattered forests, including more than 20,000 hectares of log timber forests, with timber output reaching about 10.7 million cubic meters and over 1.15 million forest seedlings produced. Through these efforts, Yalai aims to develop a multi-value forestry economy, improve the use of forest resources, and link economic growth with environmental protection and sustainable development.
1: Transport activity in Yalai continued to post solid growth in the first 8 months of the year. Passenger transport is estimated at 68 by year of 3 million trips, up 25.8% year-on-year, while passenger traffic reached more than 9.315 billion passenger kilometers, up 32.1%. Freight transport also maintained strong growth, with an estimated 41.64 million tons moved, up 14.3%. Freight traffic exceeded 6.242 billion ton kilometer, rising 18.1% year-on-year. Total transport revenue is estimated at more than 15.2 trillion VND, up 20.4% from the same period last year. The figures reflect rising demand for passenger and freight services, supporting trade, production, business activity, and the movement of goods across the province. And that's the end of the news today. Thank you for listening, and goodbye for now.
2: Chương trình Tuổi Thơ, Hành Trình Cùng